0: Good afternoon, ladies and gentlemen. This is your captain. We've got great, clear flying conditions today. We'll go up to 30,000.
1: Radio Ptuj.
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